Kommen oder kommen noch dein. All the differences stand, I like the shoes to go, my man. You've been custom to match called the radio girls. Oh, Sunday.

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Thank you to Akwazi Akwaba FM for the last 3 hours of terrific live broadcasting here. If live, well, live means today's actually Saturday, the 15th of August, 2026. If it isn't Saturday, the 15th of August, 2026, welcome along to a repeat. Anyway, we're here now for the next 2 hours live. It's me, Richard Marsh, doing the XPUK show for Brits Abroad and Anglophiles in Greater Mannheim and Greater Heidelberg. And as usual, it's a packed show. We have lots of news stories for you from the UK political world. Also news from Germany, the lyrics for Toffee, the mystery year. And also news from the world of entertainment, as ever. All wrapped up with a load of spiffing music in between. And we'll begin with our first tune this morning. Look at some entertainment news from the UK. Beginning at this morning, we've got a tune from a band called Classics. This one's called Borderline.

It's our first tune this morning. Classics Borderline is the name of that from their album Hanging Gardens from 2013. They're kind of a duo, DJ duo, indie pop group from LA, California. Okay, we're going to have a look at the world of entertainment news. Rod Stewart's been in the news this last week. He's cancelled the remainder of his US tour. It was announced, including an LA and a Las Vegas residency, after actually undergoing heart surgery this last week. The 81-year-old star shared the news on social media, telling fans he's already feeling better after successfully undergoing a routine coronary stent procedure. He'll take 4 weeks off now to recover before returning to the stage on the advice of his doctors. Sir Rod had been scheduled to perform across Iowa, Missouri and Minnesota, as well as a six-night stretch at Caesar's Palace in Las Vegas. The star performed at Glastonbury last year. "I'm already feeling better and very much on the mend," he told his 1.7 million followers in a message on Instagram. "I want to thank the doctors, nurses and everyone who has taken such wonderful care of me. I'm deeply disappointed to miss these shows and sorry to let my fans down, but I look forward to getting back on stage and having a good time with you again soon." Further statement said doctors were pleased with the British star's recovery, but he's doing very well and has returned to normal daily activities. Sir Rod will now take the next 4 weeks to recuperate and regain full fitness before returning to the stage. The statement said, "Unfortunately, this means he'll be unable to continue his current tour dates. Information regarding affected performances will be shared by the respective promoters and venues," it added. On Ticketmaster, all of Sir Rod's gigs up to the end of August are showing now as cancelled. Two further dates in Colorado are scheduled for September next year. The announcement comes after the star postponed shows in Cincinnati and Cleveland early this month following medical concerns. He also cancelled and postponed shows in Nevada and California in May and June, telling fans he was on vocal rest due to a sinus infection, and later that he'd been diagnosed with a respiratory infection that resulted in laryngitis. In 2019, the singer revealed he'd been fighting prostate cancer for 3 years but was in the clear now simply because I caught it early. In 2023, he called into a Sky News phone-in and offered to donate money for medical scans after hearing stories about treatment ordeals on the NHS. On the call, he recounted his own experience of an empty private clinic when he went for an annual checkup. Early this month, the rocker welcomed his sixth grandchild after his daughter Ruby gave birth to a son called Levi. And last year, he performed on the Pyramid Stage at Glastonbury, playing the famous Sunday afternoon Legends slot. In the news then, Rod Stewart cancelling gigs after heart surgery over in the United States. I mean, he's nice knocking on a bit, but apparently the shows are good. Whether he can hold the notes still, but people seem to be having a good time. I'm sure people are disappointed, but hopefully Rod's going to make a recovery and get back on that stage. And also in the news this week in the UK, in fact, it was a couple of weeks ago, we've been away. The last time we did a show, I played the tune, actually. It was this long-running number one song from Olivia Dean and Sam Fender. Well, it now has officially broken the 1950s record at number one. Olivia Dean, Sam Fender's, excuse me, Rain Me In song has broken a record set in the 1950s for the longest-running number one single ever in the United Kingdom, according to the official charts company. The track, which was released in June of 2025, has made history now after spending 21 non-consecutive weeks at the summit. It's surpassed I Believe by Frankie Lane, which enjoyed the title of longest running number one for 73 years after an 18-week run at the top of the charts in 1953. Award-winning musician Sam Fender, who was presented with an official chart record breaker award to commemorate the feat, said, "Completely lost for words. Thank you so much to Olivia Dean and the fans for making this song the juggernaut that it is. Can't believe we broke the UK record." Number ones these days are calculated far differently now than they were in 1953, which were a simple tally of the most sold records at various retailers. And also, I think they included sheet music as well. It was back in the day where not everybody had a gramophone or a record player.
and you go down and buy the sheet music and play it on your own piano. Nowadays, though, the charts combine physical and download sales with audio and video streams using daily data from a variety of sources, calculating them throughout the week. Becca Monaghan and Chris Austin, interim co-managing directors at the official charts company in the UK, said that the record-breaking feat feels especially significant coming from two homegrown British artists. At a time when UK artists are competing on a truly global scale, this is a fantastic moment to celebrate British creativity and a record-breaking number one that will now sit proudly in the history books. Rain Me In, which was crowned Song of the Year at the Brit Awards early this year, has now made chart history then as the longest running number one single of all time by a British act. The track also fueled Olivia Dean's rapid rise to stardom, which has led to major wins at the Grammys, Brits and Mobos. On the album charts, Charlie XCX is also making history at the moment as the first British female artist to earn two number one albums in the same year. Charlie XCX has joined the likes of the Beatles, David Bowie, Elton John and Ed Sheeran in achieving the feat with her latest record, Music Fashion Film, which was released last month. It marks her fourth number one record and joins her Wuthering Heights companion album to Emerald Fennell's film of the same name, which reached the top of the spot in February of this year. Music Fashion Film, her album, has also topped the UK vinyl albums chart for the most physical records sold. So since we were last on the air, some music records from the chart terms, I suppose, have been broken. Charlie XCX, first British female to have two number one albums in the same calendar year, and Olivia Dean there, Sam Fender with Rain Me In, 21 weeks now at the top of the charts. The single's been in the charts since for 14 months. It's been there for 14 months. It was there in June 2025. That's in the news this week. You'd think I'd play it. Well, I can't play that song again. You've heard it. I've played it twice now in this show. If you want to go and hear it, you need to go out and find it and keep it at number one for a 22nd week. Why not? But I do have something fairly recent-ish. This is from a number one from early this year. This is from Joe, and it's called End of Beginning.

reached number one in the UK after a very long run and taking time to get there. That's Joe, otherwise known as Joe Keery. He made his fame becoming one of the characters. I think, was he Steve in Stranger Things? Anyway, that's the guy. He also is a musician. End of Beginning was his single that was out earlier, well, about a year ago, probably even 2 years ago. But it took a long time to climb to the charts, but it did early this year. Okay, more news then from the world of entertainment. Not great news, sad news actually, about William Orbit. The Madonna and Blur producer has died, it was announced, aged 69 years old. Acclaimed British music producer William Orbit, known for his work with acts including Madonna, Blur, All Saints and Pink, has died at the age of 69, was in the news since we were last on air. A statement released by Orbit's family and friends with profound sadness said he died at home on the 23rd of July. No cause of death was given. He will be greatly missed by us and by so many whose lives he touched through his music, friendship and kindness, the statement said. London-born William Orbit, whose real name was William Wainwright, helped to reinvigorate Madonna's career in 1998 with the album Ray of Light, which blended electronic dance music and ambient techno with pop and trip-hop. It went on to win 3 Grammy Awards and remains, for many people, the Queen of Pop's greatest record. Spice Girl Mel C paid tribute to William Orbit last week, posting that it had been such an honour to have worked with this great man on her 1999 debut solo album Northern Star. Sending all my love, she added. Nicole Appleton of girl group All Saints wrote, "We were fortunate enough to work with him on many occasions and on many songs. In the studio, he made me feel so confident, comfortable, and always brought the best out in me. He was a treasure in the music industry, and we had the most amazing times in the studio and socially. We will forever celebrate him as a music icon. Sending love to all his friends and family." Skunk Anansie frontwoman Skin noted, "Being dancing to his music for literally decades. Thank you for all the great music we shall have forever." Sister Bliss from fellow London dance act Faithless wrote, "Genius and power, genius and pioneer, wouldn't have a life in music without him." Speaking to the official chart company in 2015 about the process of making Ray of Light, William Orbit said, "We got in the studio, broke all the rules and didn't really think about the consequences. I'm very proud of my work on that record. I think it still holds up today," added the musician and composer. Madonna and Orbit combined again to great effect in 1999 on her number two UK chart hit Beautiful Stranger, which he co-wrote and played on. The track, which earned them another Grammy, also featured on the soundtrack to the second Austin Powers movie, The Spy Who Shagged Me. In 2000, Orbit worked on Madonna's album Music, and they reunited in 2012 when he produced 6 tracks on her MDNA album. He later worked on their track Sweet Song from 2003's Think Tank album. Orbit's collaboration with pop star Pink, Feel Good Time from the soundtrack of the 2003 film Charlie's Angels, Full Throttle, brought more success, reaching number 3 in the UK and bagging another Grammy nomination. His signature soundscape gave many of his recordings a dreamy, blissful aura, whether on upbeat hits by Madonna or Pink, or slower songs like Pure Shores and Black Coffee by the All Saints. Group member Shaznay Lewis of All Saints and William Orbit wrote Pure Shores for the 2000 film The Beach, starring Leonardo DiCaprio, and the track went to number 1 in the UK. Lewis posted a broken heart emoji in a response to the news of his death. His other collaborators included Beth Orton, including co-writing her 1996 single She Cries Your Name, and U2, producing the Irish band's 2002 single Electrical Storm. Orbit released 12 studio albums as a solo artist as well, the best received being Pieces in a Modern Style, which featured his interpretations of various classical pieces. The album reached number 2 in 2000, and a dance remix of his version of Samuel Barber's Adagio for Strings was a club smash and went to number 4 in the singles chart. I remember that very well. I was thinking of playing that today as a tribute to William Orbit. We must do it. He has such an amazing... Could you call it a back catalogue of music to pay tribute, really, since he's passed away at just 69. And the one I've plumped for, I do have to agree with that statement from the official charts company that, for me, that Madonna album, Ray of Light, is the best one that she did. And this is a track from that, and I hope it kind of really showcases the kind of music that he made with this kind of dreamy,
aura, landscape, electronic kind of thing. But what I really like about this is you got all the electronic sounds. The tune's quite simple, I suppose, but it's got strings coming in and out of it, and that's always a big bonus point for me. If strings kind of ebb and flow, and it all kind of culminates in just kind of a guitar at the end. I think it's really well done, and it's a track from the Ray of Light album. This is from Madonna, produced by William Orbit. This one is called The Power of Goodbye.

Madonna, The Power of Goodbye, produced by William Orbit. Sounds really cheesy to say it, I think, but every time I hear that song, I hear something different. The production of that and the composition, I just think, is magical. So much to listen to in that song. Great. Tribute to William Orbit then, who passed away, sadly, at the just aged 69 quite recently in the UK. Okay, we're going to move on with the show. It's 25 past the first hour of the show, 10 o'clock if you're listening live on Saturday the 15th of August 2026, which is where we are. Anything can happen, hopefully it won't. And we're going to turn our attention to Germany, the German news, and play a German tune. And my goodness me, it's a complete opposite to what you just heard there. It's a completely, honestly, you can tell this is free radio. Anything goes here, folks. In the news in Germany, the drought here. It's causing a bit of a crisis. We've got historic low water levels disrupting transport and the economy in Germany. In case you haven't noticed, maybe this is a repeat and you're from the future, we've all fried into a crisp, but at the moment it's very hot out there, has been for weeks seemingly, and Germany's now facing a severe drought crisis with river levels across the country plummeting to historic lows, crippling transport and threatening economic stability. The Rhine, the Danube, the Elbe, key arteries for trade and industry, are among the hardest hit. In Cologne, the Rhine's water level has dropped to just 67 centimetres, matching a record low set only a few days prior to that. In Duisburg-Ruhrort, levels are at 150 centimetres, while Düsseldorf has recorded a mere 22 centimetres. According to federal data, 44% of Rhine-measuring stations, 16% of Elbe stations and a staggering 78% of Danube stations are reporting extremely low water levels. The impact on shipping and logistics is profound. In Mannheim, here, ships are now stranded, unable to navigate the shrinking waterways. The MS Experimenta, which is a floating science centre, was forced to cancel its tour and remains docked in Mannheim-Freudenheim, its upper lock chamber. Organisers have turned the situation into an opportunity, though, opening the ship to visitors for free from August the 8th, though how long it can remain accessible actually depends on water levels. The Evangelical Church's Maritime Pastoral Care Ship, which requires a minimum water depth of 1.4 metres to operate, is also grounded, leaving crews on freight ships without access to spiritual support. I find it an important and good thing to give people who are on the water under challenging conditions a blessing on their way, said Maximilian Hesslein, Mannheim's maritime chaplain, highlighting the human cost of the crisis. The economic ripple effects are already being felt, though. Transport Minister Steffen Bilger from the CDU has responded by proposing emergency measures, including temporarily lifting the Sunday lorry driving ban for essential goods and expediting permits for heavy transport. Bilger stated, "We cannot influence the weather, but we can ensure that our economy gets through these difficult weeks better." Several federal states, including North Rhine-Westphalia, Lower Saxony, Rhineland-Palatinate and Saarland, have already adopted these measures, with Hessen, Hamburg and Schleswig-Holstein following suit until the 31st of August. However, Saxony has rejected a blanket relaxation, opting instead for case-by-case exceptions. The economic toll, though, is mounting. The Kiel Institute for the World Economy estimates that the drought could reduce Germany's GDP by 0.2% between July and September, translating to a potential loss of 1 to 2 billion euros in the third quarter. The BGL Logistics Association warned this week that while the measures provide flexibility, they do not address the shortage of drivers or the rising transport costs. With barges carrying reduced loads, industrial supply chains are under strain and fuel prices are climbing. The ADAC fuel market expert Christian Laberer noted this week that transport costs for fuels and raw materials are rising significantly, though he emphasised that the impact on prices remains regional for now. The crisis has also exposed vulnerabilities in Germany's infrastructure. Bilger has ordered a pause on construction.

Tuesday. That's what I heard. Not that we're doing a weather report here, which is useless with all the repeats on Bermuda Funk. Here's the historical weather. Who cares about that? But anyway, in the news, Germany's drought then causing disruption for the transport across the country and the economy. That was in the news this week. Now it's time to have some German music. As we always do here, we're going to flip up the great German songbook and see where it lands. And boom, it's landed on the desk and it's flipped open at S for Schlager. I bet you're really happy about that. But there's just such a wealth of German culture that centres around Schlager music. And, you know, we can't ignore it. I'm sorry. We will play modern songs too, but it's a Schlager week, so look away for 5 minutes if you don't like Schlager. But this is a good one. It's very catchy. And also, though, it's very significant because this was a big one. This is a big Schlager tune. And even more importantly, one of the band members, in fact, half of the group, it's a duo, was from Mannheim. And in fact, it was so long ago, sadly, the two of them are buried around here. We've got a local couple that we're going to feature this morning, and they had a massive run of hits between about 1973 and 76. We're featuring Nina and Mike this morning. Nina and Mike. Well, they are and were one of Germany's most successful singing duos of the 70s. Nina was actually born Michaela Hennemann in Halle in 1945, while Mike, whose real name was Lothar Schäfer, was born right here in Mannheim in 1944. The two met in 1963 when Mike was a guitarist in a band and Nina joined as a singer. They married soon afterwards and had two sons. In 1966, they began performing as a duo, initially under the name Joe and Jenny, later, though, as Michaela and Lothar, taking their real names. They were discovered, though, on the ZDF TV show Show Chance, which led to a breakthrough, which led to a record deal even with producer Jack White. In 1970, they released their first single as Nina and Mike, a German version of Lola by the Kinks. I think they also covered Zagrin Evans in the year 2525. They did a German version of that. But their big breakthrough came in 1973 with the single Rund die Welt geht das Lied der Liebe, reaching number 14 in the West German charts, followed by the tune we're going to hear this morning called Fahrende Musikanten, and it became their biggest success. We're going to hear it this morning. They followed that, though, with another huge success, Paloma Blanca, the German version of the international hit song by the George Baker Selection. It reached number 6 in West Germany and 7 in Austria. At the height of their fame, their version that Nina and Mike made more than 30 appearances on the hugely popular ZDF Hit Parade TV show, and in 1974 they received the Golden Europe Award and even entered Germany's Eurovision Selection in 1976. Over their career, they released more than 60 singles and over 10 albums. Sadly, though, Nina died in 2005, quite suddenly actually, just aged 59. And Mike died 10 years later, aged 71. Both were laid to rest here in Kiefertal Cemetery, just here in the Mannheim district. So a couple of local people, really. But they had a huge hit in 1974 with Fahrende Musikanten, which today we're going to translate as Travelling Musicians. The track spent 25 weeks on the chart, which is it was actually released about Christmas week 1973 and didn't drop off the West German charts until June of the following year. It peaked at 5 in March 1974. We're going to hear it this morning. The lyric goes a bit like this to give you an idea of what the song's about. We'd both been playing on the streets on our own for ages, hey-o, hey-o, ho. And often the till didn't ring, hey-o, hey-o, ho. Then one day we met, hey-o, hey-o, ho. And since then, we've never wanted to part, hey-o, hey-o, ho. Travelling Musicians, that's us, always on the move, that's us, with our song that tells only of love and sorrow. Travelling Musicians forever, rarely at home forever. We and our song belong to the whole world. It's our German tune this morning from 1973, but a big hit in 1974. 25 weeks on the chart for Nina and Mike, Travelling Musicians, Fahrende Musikanten.

Here we are on XBUK, getting to know the real German music and what really is cultural significance on the German music landscape. Schlager included, the massive hit 25 weeks on the West German charts in 1974. Top position 5, Nina and Mike, fahrende Musikanten, traveling musicians. Now this is the best bit about this whole story. It was produced by a chap called Jack White, who was German, real name Horst Nussbaum, and he worked with Nina and Mike. He had been a professional footballer in the 60s, but turned his hand to music and became quite the producer, working with Nina and Mike. And the best part about it was, years later, he was so good at it, he ended up producing albums for Laura Branigan. Gloria by Laura Branigan and Self Control, these massive shoulder padded big 80s hits, were produced by the same guy that produced that song. And he also produced I've Been Looking for Freedom by David Hasselhoff. There you go. There's a bit of pub quiz knowledge for you there. Horst Nussbaum, known as Jack White professionally in Germany, was a producer of that song for Nina and Mike and a lot of their other songs as well. And also did stuff for Laura Branigan and David Hasselhoff. Who'd have thunk it? We're going to have more news then from Germany now. Something more national and something a little bit more local. German government is taking a significant step at the moment to tighten alcohol regulations for young people. The federal cabinet has approved a draft law this week, apparently, to abolish the long-standing exception that allows 14 to 15-year-olds to drink beer, wine or sparkling wine under adult supervision. If passed by the Bundestag, the change will mean that all young people under 16 will be prohibited from consuming alcohol, regardless of whether a parent or guardian is present. Currently, Germany's Youth Protection Act permits 14 and 15-year-olds to drink beer, wine or sparkling wine if accompanied by a person with parental responsibility, such as at a family celebration or traditional events like youth consecrations. However, strong spirits have always been restricted to those 18 and older. But the proposal put forward by Families Minister Karin Prien of the CDU argues that the current exception undermines the protection of young people from the serious health and social consequences of alcohol consumption. Prien stated that the rule contradicts the government's goals for better addiction prevention and weakens efforts to safeguard young people from the risks associated with alcohol use. The move follows growing concern among health officials and policymakers. Last year, state health ministers called for the ban, and the Bundesrat, or the Federal Council, launched a corresponding initiative. Hendrik Streeck, the federal government's drug commissioner, has also publicly supported the change, emphasising the need for stricter measures to combat youth alcohol consumption. While the draft law still needs Bundestag approval, its passage would mark a cultural shift in Germany, where traditions like allowing teenagers a celebratory drink at a family gathering have long been accepted. The government's decision reflects a broader recognition of alcohol's dangers and a commitment to prioritising the well-being of young people over historical norms. So then Germany's moving to ban accompanied drinking for 14 and 15-year-olds. Strong spirits then restricted to those 18 and older, and above 16 wine and beer, but now they're looking at also 14 and 15-year-olds accompanied drinking, putting a ban on that. How they're going to enforce that, I'm not sure. But that's been in the news. And something a little bit more local. I've accepted it now as a challenge, really, on this show, because this year I seem to have been talking an awful lot when it comes to local German news. I don't know why I centre on stories about bridges. Bridges are always in the news. And I thought, is there a bridge story that I can feature on the show today? Surely not. It can't be the case. But there is. There is a bridge story. The bridges of the region. This is the bridges of the region section of the show. Apparently, the Neckar Bridge construction that's near Ladenburg and Mannheim-Friedrichsfeld
is not going to be ready on time. It's in the news this week. The completion of this new Neckar River Bridge between Ladenburg and Mannheim, Friedrichsfeld, is facing another significant delay, with the completion now expected not until for another 2 years, about a year later than originally planned. The project, a key component of Baden-Württemberg's most expensive state-funded road construction, has hit an unexpected obstacle with its final bridge pier. It's in the news this week. According to Ralf Eckele, the construction referent for the Karlsruhe Regional Council, the issue lies with what the Germans refer to as the mole. Or it could be the Mola, not sure. But anyway, it's a reinforced dam between the Neckar River and the Neckar Canal, where the last 15-metre high pier was meant to be installed. Experts recently discovered that the reinforced dam's structural integrity is worse than anticipated, requiring additional measures before construction can proceed. Eckele stated, "Unfortunately, it's turned out that the condition of the mole is worse than assumed. To address the problem, workers must now dig a construction pit inside the reinforced dam and install new sheet pile walls, as the existing ones are insufficient. However, the dam has limited load-bearing capacity, meaning heavy machinery cannot operate effectively on it, and as a result, most of the work will have to be carried out now from the water. Despite these challenges, low water levels are not a concern, and the Neckar maintains sufficient depth due to its weir system. The revised timeline, though, means that the steel beams for the bridge, 7 parts, each weighing over 200 tons, will not be installed until next summer. These components will be transported from Belgium and to the construction site using special ships and cranes, and once the beams are in place, an additional year will be needed to complete the bridge superstructure, pushing the project's finish dates to the summer of 2028. This is the second delay for the bridge, which is intended to relieve traffic congestion in Ladenburg and Ilversheim and Mannheim-Seckenheim. Despite the setbacks, Eckele remains confident that the new timeline is achievable. So bridges still in the news. Whether it be lack of water or them not being able to complete them on time, that's about the Neckar Bridge construction being delayed until 2028. That was in the news this week. Right, looking at the time, 11:15, three quarters of the first hour's gone already. If you've just joined us, hello, welcome along. Where have you been? You've missed the Schlager. We're going to have a tune to take us to the next part of the show, which is the mystery year, of course. We're going to kind of warm ourselves up for the concept of tunes of yesteryear from this day in history. Taking us there, though, we've got a tune from yesteryear, and I'm going to tell you all about it. This is from a very famous singer called Cat Stevens, and it's a hit from him from yesteryear, taking us to the mystery year. This one is called Granny.

It's our tune to take us to the mystery year. Cat Stevens, that was. Born Stephen Dimitri Georgiou, Greek Cypriot father, grew up in London. And that was from his first ever album from 1967, which was called... it was called Cat Stevens. It's called Matthew and Son. Matthew and Son was the name of the album. Reached 7 in the album charts in 1967. That was a tune from it that caught my ear recently. I've not heard it before. Called Granny. I quite liked it, so I wanted to share it. So 1967 that was from. From now on, though, for the next half an hour, mentioning a year will be a taboo, because it's over to you to guess the mystery year. As ever here on XP UK with me, Richard Marsh, we have got the mystery year section. So we're going to have 8 tunes back to back, 3 from outside the top 10, 5 from inside the top 10, all with one thing in common. They were all in the charts on the 15th of August, but which 15th of August? I'll give you some clues, some news clues. Maybe the music will speak for itself. Maybe you can remember it very well, where you were when you heard this music, and you'll be able to pinpoint the year exactly. Nevertheless, in about half an hour, we'll reveal the mystery year and play the number one single. We'll begin then with the tunes that were outside the top 10 on this date in the mystery year. 2 of them were never hits in Germany. 1 of them was. And we'll begin with a tune then that was at 31. That would peak at number 12, or had peaked actually already at number 12. It's on its way down. At 31 on this date in the mystery year is this one from Semisonic.

Well, the second hour of XPUK this morning has begun, so it's my job to remind you, you're listening to me, Richard Marsh, live on Bermuda Funk. XPUK, the show for Brits Abroad, Anglophiles, on for the next hour until midday today, live 15th of August 2026. Welcome along to repeat if that is not today. We're in the middle of the mystery year. We've had three tunes back to back outside the top 10 on this day in history. The one we just heard there, 9 p.m. Till I Come from ATB. That was André Tannenberger, real name, from Freiberg, not Freiburg, the Freiberg in East Germany. He was a trance DJ record producer, probably still is, but that was a massive success for him. It was out in Germany the year prior to this mystery year, got a bit of a tweak for the UK market and then got released. And it had been at number one, down at 12 on this day in the mystery year. And ATB 9pm Till I Come, high 14 in Germany the year prior to that. Before that, we heard Groove Armada, At the River. That was at 29 on this day in the mystery year. Never hit in Germany, high of 19 in the UK. The song At the River had been done by Groove Armada, been originally pressed 2 years prior to this mystery year on a 7-inch single. 500 copies were made and that was it. It got into the hands of some DJs, eventually made its way to Zoe Ball on Radio 1, who loved it so much. She played it a lot, had a good reaction. Initially, Radio 1 thought this is too slow to go on a high rotation playlist, but the audience had other ideas. And because of that, it became a massive hit for Groove Armada, At the River. And the first tune we heard, 31, Semisonic, Secret Smile. Semisonic, a band from Minnesota. And they had already had an album out, that was from their second album. They'd had a tune out called Closing Time, that was a big hit in the US. And then the album came over to the UK shores. And it was the song Secret Smile that the UK audience took to heart, reached number 12 in this mystery year. 31, though, was its position on this day in the mystery year. So, any ideas? Which decade are we in? I'll let you ponder it a bit further. We've got five more tunes to play, including the next tune directly here at number 10, which was high 56 in Germany. 10, though, was its top position on this day in the mystery year. And this is a band, this album that it was from, it was just on everywhere permanently, and the album was a massive success. This was at number 10, though. The single from Travis at number 10 on this day in the mystery year. It's kind of nothing to do with it at the moment, really. Why does it always rain on me?

At 10 on this day in the mystery year, why does it always rain on me from Travis? Hi, 56 in Germany, 10 was its peak position in the UK. The song was the third single released from the what would become a 9x platinum album for Travis, The Man Who. It was the third single released from the album, and that was the one that really propelled them to fame. It really caught the imagination of the British record-buying public and propel that album to the fact that it's actually currently today the 43rd best ever selling album in the UK. And what did Fran Healy, the lead singer, do when he wrote it? What did he do to lie when he was 17? Well, apparently he lied when he was 17 to get a job behind the bar at Glasgow's biggest nightclub. And that's what that line refers to, apparently. Now you know. 10 then, Travis, Why Does It Always Rain On Me? And this next tune we've got is at number 9 straight away. And I must stress that if you're not a native speaker of English, How Does It Feel Like is incorrect. That was the whole joke, I think, with this single, that it was not, I don't know, but it's not right. It's either How Does It Look or What Does It Look Like, but not How Does It Look Like. And Noel Gallagher is singing this all the way to through this song, making you think that that's probably English, but it ain't. It's at number 9 on this day in the mystery year. It was never released in Germany. 9 was its peak position on this day for Noel Gallagher and the Chemical Brothers.

about 3 years prior to this mystery year, Noel Gallagher had worked with Tom Rowlands and Ed Simons from the Chemical Brothers on a massive tune, Setting Sun. They got back together in this mystery year, took a bit of a Beatles influence. It's kind of a homage to the Beatles' Tomorrow Never Knows that was already about 30-odd years old at that particular point, and they came up with that tune. Let Forever Be, Chemical Brothers, not actually featured, never credited Noel Gallagher, but he was credited as a writer, but not as a performer, but that's definitely his voice. And it was at number 9 on this day in the mystery year, never hit in Germany. At 8 on this day in history, it was Will Smith with Wild Wild West. At 7, Feel Good from Fats and Small. At 6, 5, If You're Getting Down. At 6, If You're Getting Down from 5. And at 5, it was Eminem and Dr. Dre with Guilty Conscience. And we got the tune now to play at number 4 on this day in the mystery, which has also never hit in Germany at its peak position. It was this one for Basement Jacks.

from London, Basement Jacks. There were actually Felix Buxton and Simon Ratcliffe. One of them was the son of a vicar, but they met at university, had a real love of New York house music. And Basement Jacks was then a kind of a club night that they did across South London in this particular period, a few years prior to this mystery year, of course. It all got bigger and bigger, out of control. They ended up being the opening act for Daft Punk. And then since then, they never really looked back. And that was from their album Remedy. That was the second tune from that, called Rendezvous, which was at number 4 on this day in the mystery year, which was indeed its peak position, though never hit in Germany. Just two more tracks to play now. At 3, it was Ricky Martin with Living La Vida Loca. I think we all know that one. We don't need to hear that one again. But how about this? We'll have the top 2 then. This one was at number 2, never quite made it to number 1 in the UK. Height of 32 to its peak position on this day in the mystery year was this one for Alice DJ.

They were at number two on this date in the mystery year. Better Off Alone, Alice DJ. Alice DJ wasn't a lady called Alice who was a DJ. It was the name of a band, actually. A DJ collaboration. A Eurodance project, let's call it. Produced, actually, by Wessel van Diepen. From the Netherlands they were from. He's the guy that's also behind the Venger Boys, or was behind them. And it was actually Judith Anna Pronk. What a fantastic name. She was the singer, and a load of other DJs involved in that as well, in that collaboration. Alice DJ, Better Off Alone at 2 on this day in the mystery year. Never made number 1, high of 32 in Germany. High of 9 in the Netherlands. So it did better in the UK than they did in the home country. Well, we've only got one more thing to do now, and that's play the number 1 tune from this day in the mystery year. Have you been able to nail it down to a decade? Might not be quite as easy as you think. We'll reveal all, though, after this next tune, but not before having given you some mystery year news clues. Things that happened in this mystery year before we play the number 1 tune. In this mystery year, the world population reached 6 billion. There was a fire in the Mont Blanc road tunnel. It killed 39 people and closed the tunnel for nearly 3 years. In this mystery year, MySpace.com was officially introduced to the internet. People who died in this mystery year: Dusty Springfield, Ernie Wise, Scatman John. TV presenter Jill Dando was shot dead on the doorstep of her home in Fulham. Big films of the year: The Matrix, Star Wars Episode 1, and Notting Hill. The first Welsh Assembly in over 600 years opened in Cardiff in this mystery year. Lance Armstrong won his first Tour de France. A total solar eclipse was seen in Europe in August of this mystery year. Australians vowed to keep the Queen has hit a state in this mystery year. The Millennium Dome was opened in Greenwich. George Harrison was stabbed in the chest by Michael Anram, who'd broken into his home in this mystery year. Bermuda Funk went on the air for the first time at the Mannheim and Heidelberg Film Festival. Happening this mystery year. I was there. Been here years. And new on the telly in this mystery year: Holby City, Loose Women, and Grand Designs. What was that mystery year? In Germany, the number one tune for the 9th week was Blue Dabba Dee from Eiffel 65. But in the UK, the number one single sounded like this.

It was the first solo single for Boyzone's Ronan Keating, and it was from the film Notting Hill, mentioned that before, that was massive in this mystery year. 2 weeks at the top for Ronan Keating, When You Say Nothing At All. The song was already 8 years old. It had been a massive hit on the country charts in Canada and the United States for Keith Whitley. But then, oh no, not 6 years, it was 11 years. Sorry, I can't do the maths. 11 years later, I'm trying not to say any years at all. But 11 years later, it became a massive hit. Ronan Keating, number one on this day in the mystery year. High of six in Germany. One was its peak position.

to the current day. A whole 27 years. 27 years later, what does music look like and sound like in the world of downloads and streaming? And, well, it's mostly streaming nowadays, isn't it? But that was 1999 then, Ronan Keating number one. Who's number one this week? Well, I've already told you, actually. No surprise there. 21 weeks at the top for You Know Who. But the UK top 10 looks like this. We'll play something recent now. At 10 this week at home, it's On Tonight from Silver Bumper. At 9, it's Boston. That's from Stella Lefty. At 8, a new entry for Madonna and Kylie Minogue, Love Sensation. At 7, up for Sienna Spiro with Great Expectation. At 6, down, Ariana Grande, Hate That I Made You Love Me. At 5, up for Olivia Rodrigo, Stupid Song. Also up at 4 for Hugel, Imael, Angel and Ultranate. We played that the other week, actually. Moving to the Sun at number 4 now. At 3, up also for Ella Langley with Choosing Texas. At 2, Die Die from Shakira and Burna Boy, and number one for the 21st week, Rain Me In, Sam Fender and Olivia Dean. We're going back down though the chart to number 10, and the tune that's there at the moment, it's been climbing for a while, it's finally broke through the top 10. This is Silver Bumper. It's called On Tonight.

That's the tune at number 10 in the UK charts this week. Silver Bumper and On Tonight. Well, we've got about 25 minutes of the show left to go, so I think it's high time we did this part of the show, as we always do, the lyrics for Toffee. I don't think you can identify lyrics for Toffee, so you can prove me wrong by identifying three tunes just by hearing the lyrics read out. We're going to have three different tunes, all about 10 years apart, and we'll end up playing out with one at the end of the show. See if you can identify which songs these are from. We've also got some news from the world of UK politics, which is what we'll do immediately after this as well, because time does have the tendency to gallop ahead towards the end of the show. So here are the lyrics for Toffee for this time. The first one, I can't sleep tonight. Everybody's saying everything's all right. Still, I can't close my eyes. I'm seeing a tunnel at the end of all these lights. That's I can't sleep tonight. Everybody's saying everything's all right. Still, I can't close my eyes. I'm seeing a tunnel at the end of all these lights. Second lyric for Toffee. Fill my cup, Mazel Tov. Look at her dancing. Just take it off. Let's paint the town. We'll shut it down. Let's burn the roof. And then we'll do it again. That's fill my cup, Mazel Tov. Look at her dancing. Just take it off. Let's paint the town. We'll shut it down. Let's burn the roof. And then we'll do it again. And the third lyric for Toffee. I wish it wasn't so damn hard to leave ya. But every touch is ooh la la la. It's true, la la la. Ooh, I should be running. Ooh, you keep me coming for ya. That's I wish it wasn't so damn hard to leave ya. But every touch is ooh la la la. It's true, la la la. Ooh, I should be running. Ooh, you keep me coming for ya. Those are the three lyrics for Toffee. Two of them were big number ones in the UK. One of them was the top 10. So, any ideas what they're from? I'll remind you of them over the course of the last part of the show. Let's look at some news then from the world of the UK politics. Now, Andy Burnham has become Prime Minister. That's kind of old news now. It's been like that for about a month already. But the new UK Prime Minister, Andy Burnham, has placed the cost of living crisis at the heart of his premiership in the first few weeks, announcing a series of measures to tackle what he calls rip-off business practices. It was in the news this week. In a bid to provide immediate financial relief for households, Andy Burnham's government is fast-tracking reforms to ban misleading pricing and crack down on subscription traps, aiming to save consumers £400 million a year. Writing in the Guardian newspaper this week, Burnham declared, "We won't be able to solve every frustration overnight, but where the government can save people money, remove an unnecessary obstacle, or simply make something work better, we should and we will." His government will ban fake discounts, including deceptive WAS prices, invented reductions and misleading recommended retail prices. As Burnham puts it, if something is advertised as half price, it should actually be half price. We'll make sure that when families snatch a deal, they can be confident they're actually saving. The government will also speed up protections against subscription traps, moving the introduction of new rules from next spring to January of next year instead. These changes will require businesses to provide clearer upfront information, send regular reminders about subscriptions, and make it far easier for customers to cancel. A 14-day cooling off period will also be introduced after a trial ends or a long-term contract renews. With 155 million active subscriptions across the UK and £1.6 billion spent annually on unwanted ones, ministers estimate consumers could save an average of £14 per month for each unwanted subscription they cancel. Andy Burnham highlighted the frustration many feel with current practices. Too many companies want you to sign up in seconds, but then make it feel impossible to leave. It's exhausting. The government will consult in the autumn on the precise practices to be banned and how the rules will be enforced, with the aim of implementing them as quickly as possible. The opposition has been sceptical, though. Shadow Chancellor Mel Stride dismissed the measures as reheated and accused Labour of having already run out of ideas. However, consumer groups have welcomed the changes, which magazine or the which institution called for the rules to be introduced swiftly, while the Liberal Democrats urged Burnham to go further, pushing for stronger protections against rogue traders and action on shrinkflation, where products shrink in size but remain the same price.
These measures are just the beginning, though. Andy Burnham has promised more everyday fixes in the coming months, alongside longer-term plans to make life easier and fairer. As far as I'm concerned, whatever the size, big or small, if it's a problem for you, it's a problem for us, he wrote. That's why I've made it clear from day one that creating room to breathe is my number one priority. To better understand the challenges facing households, Andy Burnham is embarking on a UK-wide tour, engaging directly with voters, particularly in areas where Labour has lost support. I'll be asking people what action they want to see on the cost of living, he said, because if we want to find the problems that make everyday life harder, we need to listen to people dealing with them. The government's broader economic strategy remains constrained by fiscal discipline, with Chancellor John Healey signalling a cautious approach to public spending ahead of the October budget. It's taking place on the 28th of October this year. Yet with these initial steps, Andy Burnham is signalling a clear intent to tackle the small but persistent financial drains that erode household budgets and trust in the economy. Andy Burnham then targeting rip-off business practices to ease cost of living pressures. It's been in the news this week. We'll have another tune, come back with more stories from the world of UK politics. We're going to look at the universities in the UK and money problems that have been in the news this week. And of course, a reminder of the lyrics for Toffee, Taking Us There. This is the tune that's also popped into the top 40 this week. I think it's been around for a while, but I think it kind of comes in and out depending on the chart rules. It's from Tame Impala. This is from, it's Kevin... Oh, what's his name? Parker. Kevin Parker, that's the guy's name. But he calls his band and entourage Tame Impala. This is one of the latest ones from him, and it's called Loser.

It's actually the second tune from his latest album, Deadbeat. It was released last September already as a single. That's called Loser, and for some reason it's going back up the UK Top 40 right this very week. Reminder of the lyrics for Toffee then this week: I can't sleep tonight, everybody's saying everything's all right, still can't close my eyes, I'm seeing a tunnel at the end of all these lights. Which song's that from? Second one: fill up my cup, Mazel Tov, look at her dancing, just take it off. Let's paint the town, we'll shut it down, let's burn the roof, and then we'll do it again. So second lyric for Toffee, and the third lyric for Toffee: I wish it wasn't so damn hard to leave ya, but every touch is ooh la la la, it's true, la la la. Ooh, I should be running, ooh, you keep me coming for ya. That's the third lyric for Toffee. Number one single, that one. Which song's it from? I'll reveal all by the end of the show. Now, in the UK, university leaders are warning of financial turmoil in British higher education after new figures this week suggested a collapse in international student numbers would deprive the sector of vital income and undermine its future. The sector's leaders called on the government to rethink the levy on international student fees imposed under Keir Starmer, as a former universities minister warned there was a risk of a university going under because of financial crises. While UK sixth formers enjoyed improved A-level results this week and a record 194,800 English 18-year-olds were accepted by their first choice of university, vice-chancellors who spoke to the Guardian newspaper this week said it would not be enough to stave off further erosion in staff numbers and courses. Figures published by the Home Office show student visa applications to the end of July fell 11% compared with the previous year, with summer visa applications coming in before the start of the academic year in the autumn. The gloomy figures mean many UK universities will see significant losses if the trend continues, with some fearing international enrolments dropping by 30%. Professor Kapoor, the Vice Chancellor of King's College London, said the fall in international student numbers was in line with the pessimistic expectations and may also reflect a drop in postgraduate applications early this year. Kapoor said the critical thing is what this cycle will entail, which does not become clear until about October. The simple rubric is that every five international students impact one university job, and these falling numbers will invariably impact the financial health and staff and complement of universities. Successive governments froze domestic undergraduate fees at £9,250 between 2017 and 2025, allowing inflation to erode their value by a third. Subsequent increases will be largely wiped out by universities paying a £925 levy on each international student. David Willetts, the Conservative former universities minister and an architect of higher tuition fees, said universities were undoubtedly under increasing financial pressure, and that's mainly because of the freeze in fees for 8 years. Willetts added, there is indeed a risk of a university going under through financial crisis, but what worries me more is just all the cutting back of the quality of the educational experience of the students, and I think we have an obligation to students to ensure their courses are properly funded, including by putting up fees so that the resource goes in. Members of the Russell Group of Research Intensive Universities are being affected by increased financial stress, with the University of Exeter announcing on Thursday this week that it was immediately scrapping geography courses at its Penryn campus in Cornwall, including for school leavers who had applied this year. A spokesperson for Exeter said, we recognise that this is disappointing for affected applicants and difficult for colleagues associated with these programmes. Libby Hackett, the chief executive of the Russell Group, said the group's universities still attracted talented international students in an increasingly competitive global market, bringing cultural and economic benefits to their universities and to the UK more widely. But Hackett warned, a series of policy decisions by successive governments, including the unpopular international student levy, risks undermining this success story. This isn't just worrying for universities, it's not good news for the UK as a whole. Recent analysis shows that the decline in international students means the UK has lost out on a net economic benefit of nearly £3 billion.
Vivienne Stern, the chief executive of the university's UK group of vice chancellors, said the student visa figures should be a wake-up call for policymakers. There are plenty of people in government who understand the pressure on the sector. They understand how important universities are for local economies and for domestic students, and they are watching this with concern, Stern said. And I hope those people are knocking on the door of the Department of Education and the Home Office and saying that they can do one thing tomorrow that will help universities, and that is to quietly drop the idea of taxing international student fees. Jackie Smith, the skills minister whose portfolio includes higher education, told the BBC on Thursday this week that the government was concerned that university courses should be good value for money and suggested future increases in tuition fees would be linked to teaching quality. For most people, going to university is a very good and important investment in their future earning potential and in their life, Jackie Smith said this week. In the news then, UK universities facing financial crisis amid the collapse in international students. And the students that do come, they have to pay a levy, or the levy must be paid for each one of them that come. Right, we're going to have a reminder of the lyrics for Toffee. We've only got about 9 minutes or so of the show left to go. So let's see if we can have a little reminder of these lyrics for Toffee, because it's quite likely that after the next tune that we're going to reveal one of the songs in the lyrics for Toffee. So here's your final chance then. The first lyric for Toffee: I can't sleep tonight. Everybody's saying everything is all right. Still, I can't close my eyes. I'm seeing a tunnel at the end of all these lights. That's I can't sleep tonight. Everybody's saying everything's all right. Still, I can't close my eyes. I'm seeing a tunnel at the end of all these lights. 10 years later, we get this one. Fill my cup, Mazel Tov. Look at her dancing. Just take it off. Let's paint the town, we'll shut it down, let's burn the roof, and then we'll do it again. That's fill my cup, Mazel Tov, look at her dancing, just take it off, let's paint the town, we'll shut it down, let's burn the roof, and then we'll do it again. And the third lyric for Toffee: I wish it wasn't so damn hard to leave you, but every touch is ooh la la la, it's true la la la, ooh I should be running, ooh you keep me coming for you. That's I wish it wasn't so damn hard to leave you, but every touch is ooh la la la, it's true la la la, ooh I should be running, ooh you should be, you keep me coming for you. We'll reveal all after this next tune. Taking us to the big reveal at the end of the show, this is a recent tune from Sienna Spiro from the UK Top 40, and this one is called The Visitor.

beautiful tune. Sienna Spyro, released earlier this year, reached number 11 in the UK charts, 200,000 sold in the UK. That's Sienna Spyro and The Visitor. Right, time to end the show with the lyrics for Toffee. Thank you so much for joining in today, or joining in, or tuning in even. Maybe you did join in your own way. XPUK will be back again in 2 weeks' time. No, 3 weeks, actually, because it's the fifth week, but we're back on the first Saturday of September. So, thank you very much for joining me today on the show. We're going to play out then with one of these lyrics for Toffee songs. Here's the first one. I can't sleep tonight. Everybody's saying everything's all right. Still can't. I can't close my eyes. I'm seeing a tunnel at the end of all these lights. That was from The Mystery Year this morning, 1999. Travis, Why Does It Always Rain on Me? 10 years after that, jump forward to 2009, and we got this one. Fill My Cup, Mazel Tov. Look at her dancing. Just take it off. Let's paint the town. We'll shut it down. Let's burn the roof, and then we'll do it again. That was 2009's number one, The Black Eyed Peas, and I Got a Feeling. And the final lyric for Toffee is the one we'll play out with. I wish it wasn't so damn hard to leave ya, but every touch is ooh la la la, it's true la la la, ooh I should be running, ooh you keep me coming for ya. That was a 2019 number one from Shawn Mendes and Camila Cabello. We'll play out with that. Senorita, it's called. Thank you for joining me today. XPUK will be back in beginning of September. Until then, this is Richard Marsh signing off. Look after yourselves, take care, and goodbye.

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2: Miminda. The 15th of August 2026. I'm watching my Radio Aquaba show. Madam 4, Mutiny, if we 89.6 megahertz. At Beko 4, Mutiny, 105.4 megahertz. Internet is soon in the US of India, so Mutiny, if we www.bermudafun.org. I'm watching my Radio Aquaba show. I don't pay me a mica say if I'm not a super producer, but 3 hours of 5 quarters. Let me free the mother from studios of the government of the G4. Mama Chim Makwaba. I don't pay ya sorry, I know Mudia every day for Sunday moon. No, say, dear, see that I can see a master for Yehoa. She said, oh no, not for your show. Oh no, now Makwai, I'm not paying it to me, can say, Radi, that was. I mean, the brie, I'm sorry, and so, oh no, you can't say, you said, you're going to know. Be a casa for me, Cassa. Now, you're the only issue I was here, so I'm going home by the Abbey near Munose, Canada, a carriage, say, when you're me, and I don't mean a young and a young city. And Mama Chi, my father, ever with you, a quabaso.

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1: Aquaba. 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

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Mama Chibium if my question poke do say yeah in sem baku munibia AD akutine ewo Germany yeah headline a dikino almost say Germany to ban 14 and 15 year olds from drinking alcohol with adults. Germany to ban 14 and 15 year olds from drinking alcohol with adults. I'm saying, say, in your name, no, Germany, Nancy Shabby, ever why, chase, say, Obi, a kwala 14, 15 years now, on a my funny say, now for a cob restaurant, omo baby dear, papa, ni mammy, never ho, and I say, say, adult, be can't call on na akwala so to me, and no, sakakra. Na we, and a abino, a year, and she fro. Say, Equana Aquala 14, 15 years, no, it to me, and no, sir. Abra Penny be a canoe, one more a per se chat, sir, lornum, if you say, and yet, in tea, say, Bekin, a cacra, na ya chichi moo. I say, the government, German government, has passed a draft law which would ban the 14 and 15 year olds from drinking alcohol while supervised by an adult. According to Germany's Youth Protection Act, 14 and 15 year olds are currently permitted to drink beer, wine, or sparkling wine if supervised by their parent or another adult which with parental responsibility. Now the cabinet has passed a draft law which would abolish this legislation. Family Minister Karin Prian, CDU, who submitted the proposal, has argued that the current law doesn't sufficiently protect young people's health and contradicts the government's overall goal of addiction prevention. I'm saying this year, I'm saying the 2030 I'm saying now I am ready. Oh, say if you want say a quality beer room inside our restaurant or baby, yeah, that's a penny can of hundi. I say a man of my own must say no. I'm saying, I'm buying a bus on a CD unit, SPD, no, or more air share. Say, you betray me if you say, woman say addiction, no, a study from infancy, and I say, from the youth, no, Oma Quine, Emma Colano, and Nom Sa, Nasa Unia, Naja say, we be kind of same affidia, Obenuma Manacoso, na Emma, and Tino, Wamu, and say, so betray me, me did say, Jenny Duma, a bebois. Ye youth no, you say every pino, moa mubi a muta ko supermarket si biya se Penny Mark to se Lidl and I say Aldi, se adiye sa na uhu se normally no yempre emma inkolano inkoton san de nemo wami disika numa biya ubi a wedi 18 and above no na umakota bro mun na uhu se akola ijina montini bi okuta. Hard drink, be say be a gin, say a vodka, say a whiskey, no, no, my say na a yasim fee. Say, we imagine say, of any age, you know, make 14, 15 years now, starting numsa hard liquor, yan, I say, oh, she, Nasu, Nina, na cranberry, no, before, sunti, a bibia, and say, media, I support it. Say, a bino, a beche, Nasa, Emrano, a beer juma. If say, I will be you a Uba fani se oh enye shi onum glass ba ku bia eye a je se hande ya tro se a beer wine or sparkling wine but uma uba num sa di na uni ho na fe de na ono akoto ni gin akoto ni vodka akoto no whiskey no numa e be de na wetin me stop no if you say ono akola ndo fi se alcohol bia alcohol ntino jidi se a good law se on betimi abra sadi no. Now I'm saying, any Germany in co, I say, yeah, sure, your neighboring states, Holland,
Also in neighboring countries such as France, the Netherlands, and Poland, teens can only purchase alcohol, whether beer, wine, or spirits, from the age of 18. The draft law will now face a vote in Bundestag and Bundesrat. I just say, immigrants, if you're France, Holland, any Polander, I just say, and so, sir, I say, only 18 years are owned to me, and Coton, sir, or a bunting into him. If you say, yeah, say, a bit me, I'm a son, she say, no, I hear you, man. Your next news, so I will honor, head in no, a year, say, address. Stickers and bigger pictures. German ID cards to change in 2027. Address stickers and bigger pictures. German ID cards to change in 2027. In terms of making kakra na ya discuss. So the German Interior Minister has announced that the layouts and personal data included on the German ID card, I found a personal advice, you know, will soon change. Now, you call it number or say addresses may be removed from ID cards. Say, yeah, one more tell personal advice. Someone say, Echino, address no, Elho, I chair BBA, or in 7 CBA, Samasamakra, we be not say, or your ID card or no more address in that. I just want me a check it. According to a report by the Rheinische Post, multiple features of the German ID card will soon change. Interior Minister Aya Ura Alexander Dobrindt, CSU, explained to the newspaper that the system for citizens to update the address listed on the ID card will change. Until now, when residents move house and register their new address at the citizen's office, Aya Bürger Amtno, they have received a small sticker with the new address, which they can stick over the old address on the ID card. And say, oh, ID card, no, my friend say, Ultima Hamha, now what to maybe or Tino could be full for now, Oko Meldia, Mona, yet the sticker be at the old address, so our old card now, so good, but you remember, sister, and Tino, you know, you're calling them, but with more Bioga Emta, digitizing the address registration process. Dobrindt explained that from 2027, these small stickers are likely to be distributed by post. The minister added that the government is currently considering removing addresses from ID cards altogether to simplify the process. It is yet unclear whether these changes will also apply to residence permits. HSA, from next year, no. Minister Nana Juni say it can be a what is our address now. What is sticker be a boss? No, she say no. Omo Juni say from next year, no, say address in crime muscle. If you say how say Ubua, my fancy be a word 2-5 times in the year now, it's a 10 piano. Now, what the sticker no air bought ID card, no, so into no embassy. Yeah, quite him so. I'm say further changes include enlarging photographs used on IDs, updating existing security features, and adding new security features. According to Dobrindt, the new cards will have better cryptographic protection, encryption techniques used to make readable private data unreadable. The cards will also display data matrix codes, similar to QR codes, which Dobrindt explained will simplify identity verification. By the end of 2027, all new ID cards issued will likely adhere to the new specifications. And then say, yeah, you will be in there, you hold that now new ones now will be a wife and what do the map passport. I call next year we had the mono and maybe as our features, no, every year do map. Them say old ones in there, oh, sir, but it will not say, okay, renew and I just say, and this was our new features, you know. Ena ebe ye ejuma se bibia esisa ewo system num if se cdu abai no e abai bia me fani se enye omka no bu abai ndia but omo ye party bia tim bia no they try se bibia ombe to me di a control the citizenship num dia em se enu no e da omakoma so wo hwe other political parties na
I say if you say SP, you say Green, say FDP, no one more. And now one more say will be ever restrictive of freedom. But see the party in the office, a bino or so, or say a bino to me a control any pa a tea a manum, medium GD say, and also a year. If there's a control no harm, and also a bit to me reduce crime, now my security, and so I a duma if you say, a crime with the whole, not a police cra. It me who know may be intentema in your boy your protection in the secret into me. Did say, sir, no man I becos no, and see Obia Hunquine, a beboa, ama bibia, so akoso kama kama. The next headline almost say queuing time at German airports double due to EES. Queuing time at German airports. Airports doubles due to EES. EES, no, I'm saying, you know, say, a idea, one more introduce you, Germany, and I say, European airports. EES, no, Edina, ho, Emma, say, entry, exit system, and a EES, no. No, a Obia, own free European Union, and I be being as a old rem, ha. He say no, one mama system checks no, adoso. Inti abani sa abu se line na sa ni pani diso no na aye tin. Na jese a delay nyoma. Inti no se ubi u flight to kwa na one ya. Na se o connecting flight ibi ya fancy biya u rum Germany ne mum ni biya ubek tuaso akobe bi fufro. Na one shwe ya ubi tmi ya mese u flights no. Inti no no. And airports, if you are a sad delays, you know, one more air with you, sad, you know, but mammy kind na entire say, to queue times at airports in Germany and other European countries have doubled since the full implementation of the European Union's new entry exit system, and you know, EES, you know. A study by the Financial Times and Frankfurt based travel analytics group. From Q Sensor has found that waiting times at certain major European airports have doubled since the EES system was fully implemented. The average maximum queue time at Munich Airport has increased from 31 minutes in 2025 to up to 60 minutes in July 2026. In Frankfurt, the average wait time has increased from 60 to 120 minutes. Meanwhile, passengers traveling through Schiphol Airport in Amsterdam face queuing times up to 120 minutes from 80 minutes last year. Queue census averages are based on publicly available airport information and passenger reports. It is that information, you know, HSA, Utuquan, Nase, Ekase, Ebia, Utaima, or say, odu duho no also to me duho ntem if say queue time no adoso but normally no e affect say obi a o free mu pa no de ana e yakakra but obi a o wura mu no I remember say bi a o wura mu from Ghana now we connective bi a Frankfurt no wa to so ko Holland and say wa ko another country no and also odwe hu ye nya say o plane e betumi etu ama nti o twa ticket na. You're very sure, say, Uncle Chat ticket now. If you change over time, you know, just 30 minutes. Be a worker, so be a me do ya 30 minutes. I'm a twasso. A year, I'm out there, but she say, and I'm says, I didn't know a bemuno. Who could you trust that tickets? No, who playing a bit to jail. If you say, immigration for the only young Juma on Faho, so playing Nubeko and Nancy and Conde. The German and all yeah, also check his anomaly and was me. I say your connections be so free. Accra, Eba, Germany now offer Brussels. Brussels for flight, be a if you do Brussels and opana bear 30 minutes in a connected at the Bar Frankfurt. So our flights, no, me who say Nipa do dona and misses our flight. No, they miss it because you can't do it. Was I've announced a first security check. Now with your ticket change over time 30 minutes. Unsan can flight no. Integrity ne ban sa. We mum say flight no, but we are so lucky say Brussels for no it me connect sa
passengers no they call the next flight. If say o ticket no send beer, o ticket no any basa. But advice say ya di ma yahunya say and I'm say entry exit system now I'm starting no last year no na late last year no say tickets na we be try na we change over time near so short no. My father say any advice about say over your side no. Into no your headlines na on the pay at the my own. A bit you remember na ya to a jume dear no so.

0: 8 o'clock. 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Yabako fa. The food for thought. They are no pay. Washisha my. I'm say food for thought. Ye discussions be a fa. Obi a oka say. Wawari de nemom no. Or regrets kakra. Or wawari intino. 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
1: If you wanted to startle and alarm me, then well done. You achieved your purpose completely. Did you mean it when you said you were beginning to regret marrying? After how many years? 3 or is it 4? The years pass so quickly that sometimes I lose count. I spent time with you and Ekwea before your wedding, and you seemed so sure that you were taking the right step with the right lady. And now you say what? Listen, if after only 4 years, you regret the choice you made with such certainty and confidence, then you cannot be trusted for anything. You are not a man if the very first sign of trouble or problems, you turn round and take to your heels. I will lose all respect for you if you do not toughen your mind through the ups and downs of marriage. Living with a